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0: men at work. Special guests, Birds of Tokyo, Vicar and Linda, Eskimo Joe, Boom Crash Opera, and Ella Hooper. 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

0: 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An Australian man believed to be a 46-year-old, formerly from Ballarat, has been charged in Thailand with the murder after the body of a teenage girl was found stuffed in a suitcase by railway tracks.
1: Fighting back tears, the parents of murdered 17-year-old Thunchanok Donhomla spoke to local media in Thailand. Their interview is hard to listen to and their pain is